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3: News, I'm Tom Graham. A Texas judge ruling an ICE agent will not be extradited to Minnesota.
4: U.S. District Judge Fernando Rodriguez Jr. denying Minnesota Attorney General Democrat Keith Ellison's bid to compel Texas to extradite ICE agent Christian Castro after the Hennepin County DA, Democrat Mary Moriarty, in May, charged Castro with multiple counts, accusing him of firing his weapon and hitting an illegal immigrant in the leg during ICE operations earlier this year and making a false report claiming self-defense.
3: Fox's Jeff Manasso, a wildfire raging in North Texas, burning at least 80,000 acres so far. Fox Weather's Brandy Campbell is in Palo Pinto County, west of Fort Worth.
5: Crews have poured in from across the state to help with the Ross Fire. Fire engines and bulldozers on the ground as aircrafts drop water and fire retardant to suppress the fire.
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2: From the Tri-County Weather Center tonight, 30% chance of showers, maybe a thunderstorm around, and a low of 62. For Thursday, sunny and 80. Thursday night, clear and a low of 58. And your outlook for Friday, sunny and 79. To see the extended forecast, visit our website, WKVI.com.

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5: Fox News, I'm Tom Rigotti. Facebook and Instagram's parent company is settling a lawsuit over accusations the platforms got kids addicted. Fox's Kristen Goodwin reports.
6: Nearly 30 states sued, accusing Meta of deliberately creating features that fueled a youth mental health crisis. The company agreeing to pay up to $18 billion and add stronger safety protections, including default time limits.
5: In a statement, Meta says it wants to get this right for parents and teens. Economists, lawmakers, and Fed officials will gather in Wyoming tomorrow for the Federal Reserve Bank of Kansas City's annual economic policy symposium.
7: Fed Chairman Kevin Warsh will make his first Jackson Hole symposium speech on Friday. Now, he's been trying to downplay the significance of the Federal Reserve leading the markets forward. So still, the problem remains that inflation sits well above the 2% target. 3.7% was the latest read there overall.
5: That's Fox's Edward Lawrence in Jackson Hole, Montana. 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
4: From the Tri-County Weather Center tonight, 30% chance of showers, maybe a thunderstorm around, and a low of 62. For Thursday, sunny and 80. Thursday night, clear and a low of 58. And your outlook for Friday, sunny and 79. To see the extended forecast, visit our website, WKVI.com.

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6: Fox News, I'm Tom Rigotti. Facebook and Instagram's parent company is settling a lawsuit over accusations the platforms got kids addicted. Fox's Kristen Goodwin reports.
7: Nearly 30 states sued, accusing Meta of deliberately creating features that fueled a youth mental health crisis. The company agreeing to pay up to $18 billion and add stronger safety protections, including default time limits.
6: In a statement, Meta says it wants to get this right for parents and teens. Economists, lawmakers, and Fed officials will gather in Wyoming tomorrow for the Federal Reserve Bank of Kansas City's annual economic policy symposium.
8: Fed Chairman Kevin Warsh will make his first Jackson Hole symposium speech on Friday. Now, he's been trying to downplay the significance of the Federal Reserve leading the markets forward. So still, the problem remains that inflation sits well above the 2% target. 3.7% was the latest read there overall.
6: That's Fox's Edward Lawrence in Jackson Hole, Montana. 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
5: From the Tri-County Weather Center tonight, 30% chance of showers, maybe a thunderstorm around, and a low of 62. For Thursday, sunny and 80. Thursday night, clear and a low of 58. And your outlook for Friday, sunny and 79. To see the extended forecast, visit our website, WKVI.com.

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0: we have a zoo full of music. The birds, the turtles,
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0: the animals. 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
3: Fox News, I'm Tom Rigotti. Closing arguments are scheduled for Thursday in the trial of Lindsay Clancy, the Massachusetts mom who killed her three children. Fox's Molly Line is in Plymouth with more.
4: Prosecutors say the Massachusetts mother acted rationally and intentionally, planning and executing the murder of her three children inside the family's Duxbury home. The defense says the Massachusetts mother should not be held criminally responsible for the killings, that she was misdiagnosed, overmedicated, and suffering from postpartum psychosis.
3: Facebook parent company Meta will pay billions to settle a lawsuit over kids getting addicted to social media.
5: A landmark trial ends with a bombshell settlement. Meta will pay nearly $17 billion to a coalition of 29 states that sued the tech giant. Meta does not admit wrongdoing in the settlement, but will now change how Facebook and Instagram operate for teens.
3: It's Fox's Claudia Cowan. 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
2: From the Tri-County Weather Center tonight, 30% chance of showers, maybe a thunderstorm around, and a low of 62. For Thursday, sunny and 80. Thursday night, clear and a low of 58. And your outlook for Friday, sunny and 79. To see the extended forecast, visit our website, WKVI.com.

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1: Fox News, I'm Ted Lindner. A new lawsuit is challenging an executive order intended to limit mail-in voting for the upcoming midterm elections.
2: A new challenge comes as the Trump administration issued its rule requiring the Postal Service to deliver ballots only if it receives a list of eligible voters and the federal government approves the design of envelopes.
1: It's Fox's Jared Halpern. Facebook and Instagram parent company Meta agreeing to pay up to $18 billion to settle claims with multiple states that its platforms are addictive and harmful to teens. And the Justice Department takes control of domains it claims were run by Chinese hackers.
3: The DOJ says it has seized a pair of online domains it believes was behind hacks into NASA, the Federal Reserve, the Senate, and other government entities, including cabinet agencies. It's believed the hacks began in 2018.
1: Fox's Grinnell Scott. 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
0: From the Tri-County Weather Center tonight, 30% chance of showers, maybe a thunderstorm around, and a low of 62. For Thursday, sunny and 80. Thursday night, clear and a low of 58. And your outlook for Friday, sunny and 79. To see the extended forecast, visit our website, WKVI.com.

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1: Fox News, I'm Sue Gossman. Facebook and Instagram's parent company settling a lawsuit over accusations they created platforms that got children addicted. Fox's Kristen Goodwin.
2: Nearly 30 states sued, accusing Meta of deliberately creating features that fueled a youth mental health crisis. The company agreeing to pay up to $18 billion and add stronger safety protections, including default time limits.
1: In a statement, Meta says it wants to get this right for parents and teens. Economists, lawmakers, and federal officials meeting in Wyoming tomorrow for the Federal Reserve Bank of Kansas City's annual economic policy symposium.
3: Fed Chairman Kevin Warsh will make his first Jackson Hole symposium speech on Friday. Now, he's been trying to downplay the significance of the Federal Reserve leading the markets forward.
1: Fox's Edward Lawrence in Jackson Hole, Montana. 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
0: From the Tri-County Weather Center tonight, 30% chance of showers, maybe a thunderstorm around, and a low of 62. For Thursday, sunny and 80. Thursday night, clear and a low of 58. And your outlook for Friday, sunny and 79. To see the extended forecast, visit our website, WKVI.com.

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1: Fox News, I'm Ted Lindner. Closing arguments set for Thursday in the trial of Lindsay Clancy, the Massachusetts mom who killed her three children. Fox's Molly Line.
2: Prosecutors say the Massachusetts mother acted rationally and intentionally, planning and executing the murder of her three children inside the family's Duxbury home. The defense says the Massachusetts mother should not be held criminally responsible for the killings, that she was misdiagnosed, overmedicated, and suffering from postpartum psychosis.
1: A new lawsuit challenging an executive order intended to limit mail-in voting for the upcoming midterms.
3: A new challenge comes as the Trump administration issued its rule requiring the Postal Service to deliver ballots only if it receives a list of eligible voters and the federal government approves the design of envelopes.
1: Fox's Jared Halpern and actor Tim Curry has died, best known for his starring role in the Rocky Horror Picture Show and also for movies like Clue and Home Alone 2. Curry was 80 years old. 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
0: From the Tri-County Weather Center tonight, 30% chance of showers, maybe a thunderstorm around, and a low of 62. For Thursday, sunny and 80. Thursday night, clear and a low of 58. And your outlook for Friday, sunny and 79. To see the extended forecast, visit our website, WKVI.com.

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1: Fox News, I'm Sue Guzman. Closing argument scheduled for Thursday in the trial of Lindsay Clancy, the Massachusetts mom who killed her three children. Fox's Molly Lyne.
2: Prosecutors say the Massachusetts mother acted rationally and intentionally, planning and executing the murder of her three children inside the family's Duxbury home. The defense says the Massachusetts mother should not be held criminally responsible for the killings, that she was misdiagnosed, overmedicated, and suffering from postpartum psychosis.
1: Facebook parent company Meta will pay billions to settle a lawsuit over kids getting addicted to social media.
3: A landmark trial ends with a bombshell settlement. Meta will pay nearly $17 billion to a coalition of 29 states that sued the tech giant. Meta does not admit wrongdoing in the settlement, but will now change how Facebook and Instagram operate for teens.
1: Fox's Claudia Cowan. 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
0: From the Tri-County Weather Center tonight, 30% chance of showers, maybe a thunderstorm around, and a low of 62. For Thursday, sunny and 80. Thursday night, clear and a low of 58. And your outlook for Friday, sunny and 79. To see the extended forecast, visit our website, WKVI.

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1: Fox News, I'm Ted Linder. A new lawsuit challenging an executive order intended to limit mail-in voting for the upcoming midterm elections.
2: A new challenge comes as the Trump administration issued its rule requiring the Postal Service to deliver ballots only if it receives a list of eligible voters and the federal government approves the design of envelopes.
1: Fox's Jared Halpern. Actor Tim Curry has died, best known for his starring role in the Rocky Horror Picture Show and also for movies like Clue and Home Alone 2. Tim Curry was 80 years old. Closing arguments set for today, Thursday, in the trial of Lindsay Clancy, the Massachusetts mom who killed her three children. Fox's Molly Line.
3: Prosecutors say the Massachusetts mother acted rationally and intentionally, planning and executing the murder of her three children inside the family's Duxbury home. The defense says the Massachusetts mother should not be held criminally responsible for the killings, that she was misdiagnosed.
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0: From the Tri-County Weather Center tonight, 30% chance of showers, maybe a thunderstorm around, and a low of 62. For Thursday, sunny and 80. Thursday night, clear and a low of 58. And your outlook for Friday, sunny and 79. To see the extended forecast, visit our website, wkvi.com.

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1: Fox News, I'm Sue Guzman. A trial date of June 5th, 2028, set for accused 9/11 mastermind Khalid Sheikh Mohammed and three others.
2: Prosecutors had asked for a trial date in January of 2027, but the judge, writing, a realistic trial date must account for the hearing and resolution of pretrial evidentiary and compliance motions. Mohammed, who was arrested in Pakistan in 2003, has been held at the U.S. military base in Guantanamo Bay.
1: Fox's Kristen Goodwin, closing arguments scheduled for today in the trial of Lindsey Clancy, the Massachusetts mom who killed her three children. Fox's Molly Lyne.
3: Prosecutors say the Massachusetts mother acted rationally and intentionally, planning and executing the murder of her three children inside the family's Duxbury home. The defense says the Massachusetts mother should not be held criminally responsible for the killings, that she was misdiagnosed, overmedicated, and suffering from postpartum psychosis.
1: America's listening to Fox News.
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0: From the Tri-County Weather Center tonight, 30% chance of showers, maybe a thunderstorm around, and a low of 62. For Thursday, sunny and 80. Thursday night, clear and a low of 58. And your outlook for Friday, sunny and 79. To see the extended forecast, visit our website, WKVI.

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1: Fox News, I'm Ted Lindner. Closing argument set for today in the trial of Lindsay Clancy, the Massachusetts mom who killed her three children. Fox's Molly Line.
2: Prosecutors say the Massachusetts mother acted rationally and intentionally, planning and executing the murder of her three children inside the family's Duxbury home. The defense says the Massachusetts mother should not be held criminally responsible for the killings, that she was misdiagnosed, over-medicated, and suffering from postpartum psychosis.
1: Actor Tim Curry has died, best known for his starring role in the Rocky Horror Picture Show and also for movies like Clue and Home Alone 2. Tim Curry was 80 years old. At least 175 people are dead. More than 1,500 are missing following massive flash flooding in the mountainous border area between Nepal and China.
3: The U.S. Embassy in Nepal says they are deeply saddened by the tragic loss of life. They are working to account for any U.S. citizens impacted by the flooding and remain in close contact with authorities.
1: Fox's Jeff Paul. 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
6: Hickory House Recovery will host a community town hall in Knox. Sitting in for Becca Shepherd, I'm Rusty Nixon from the WKBI Information Center. Hickory House Recovery will host a community town hall meeting on Tuesday, September 1st in Knox. Meeting will be held from 5 to 6:30 p.m. Central in Room B of the Nancy J. Dembowski Community Center in Knox, which is located at 55 East Lake Street in Knox. According to the event announcement, representatives will provide information about the mission of Knox House Recovery and the operations of this facility. Those attending will also have an opportunity to meet staff members. Town Hall will include information about the impact Hickory House Recovery has had on the community and opportunities for the community participation and discussion. Organizers say the discussions are intended to help enhance the organization and build a stronger community. The announcement also noted that complimentary food and refreshments will be provided. For those with questions, you can call 574-304-8077. An announcement shared this week by Michigan City Mayor Angie Nelson Deitch states that LaPorte County has been added to the list of counties where SNAP recipients affected by the recent severe weather may request emergency replacement benefits for food loss due to storms and power outages. The announcement shares that affected households have an extended deadline of August 31st to request replacement SNAP benefits. SNAP recipients seeking replacement benefits must submit an affidavit detailing their food losses. The affidavit can be accessed through the Indiana Family and Social Services Administration's SNAP Food Assistance website and may be submitted through the FSSA Benefits Portal. Affidavit may also be faxed to 888-436-9199 or taken to the local FSSA office. Requests for replacement benefits must be submitted on or before August 31st. Information about the affidavit, benefits portal, and SNAP assistance is available through the Indiana Family and Social Services Administration website. Governor Mike Braun Wednesday announced a new texting tool that will make it easier for Hoosiers impacted by the severe storms and flooding to find disaster recovery resources available in their communities. Through Indiana 211, residents can now text IN211HELP to 898211 to get started. 24/7 service will prompt users to select the type of assistance they need and will provide a list of disaster-specific resources based on their entered zip code. Indiana 211 has played an important role in the state's response to the recent storms, quickly connecting impacted Hoosiers with available assistance and resources. Indiana's 211's development of new tools, including the disaster texting service, will help make it easier for residents impacted by the storms to identify and access assistance in their communities. Residents who need additional assistance can call 211 or visit in211.org, search for the Community Disaster Resources, submit a disaster damage reporting form, submit an application for state disaster relief or military relief funds, and connect with the Indiana Department of Homeland Security's Disaster Recovery Hub. For more information, you can see the complete story on our website. 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

0: 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We'll have those details as well coming up at 6 o'clock. I'm Rusty Nixon from the WKBI Information Center.
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99.3 WKVI, Lenny Dessauer, and for Rich Wallen. Rich will be back on Monday. Had some little more things he needed to get done, so he will be out today and tomorrow. So I'll be here for Thursday, Friday, and then on Monday, if things go the way they should be, Rich will be back bright and early Monday morning. And will it? No, it won't be September yet, right? Don't we have one more? Let me look. One more day? Yeah. So Tuesday, September will be here. Yeah, I know. When I say that, I'm like, all right, man, September. Really? It's already here. Oh, my goodness. This year has gone by. I know I say that as I get older, but I mean, it just seems like it's just, you know, we started out January, February, and then I was kidding. Oh, before you know it, it'll be June. And now before I know it, it is definitely September is coming. So I was watching the weather forecast, and I saw that out west and out east, they've got all that horrible hot weather that we had before. They have it now. We do not. We have this lake, not this, I call it a lake effect, but what it is that the air, cool air from Canada coming down through Lake Michigan creates kind of a weather bubble for us that goes down, not to Indianapolis, but far enough down, and that usually pushes everything south of us, you know, that type of way. Well, that seems to be kicked in. That's why it's, I mean, it was beautiful. It's beautiful this morning, you know. Coming into work, nice, foggy, but not too bad. Chilled, but not too chilled. At least I'm not having to run the AC. Might have to next week a little bit as I'm looking at the forecast. So today is National Peach Day, and that's it. And I will tell you this much. How about your peaches? Are they doing okay at the at home if you've got any peach trees? I know we do, and Joey made some peach jam. For those who don't know, that's my son Joey, and he has gotten into growing gardening this year. Last year he was okay with it. This year he's more serious. He planted potatoes. We do have some peach. We have peach, apple, pear, hard and soft. And then he planted potatoes. He loves gourds. And he did some peppers. And yesterday when I got home, I had noticed that there all the peaches were gone on the table. And there were two jars of peach jam, which is really cool. So he was like, well, I'm not sure. I don't know if I said, well, did you follow a recipe? He says, I followed it exactly right. I said, well, then it'll come out fine. Don't worry about it. That's what recipes are for, right? If you don't know it off the top of your head, that's what I told him. You did just fine. So we're going to try some this weekend with a little bit of sourdough that he made. I got to teach him something. I can't eat hot dogs, sloppy joes, and frozen pizzas when I'm in my 80s. I mean, well, I guess I could. Here's a cure, K99.3.

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1: Had a chance to catch up with head coach of the West Central Trojans, Mark Hall, yesterday during practice as we are preparing to see the West Central Trojans take on the Culver Cavaliers. Also got behind-the-scenes pictures at practice. 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
1: Fox News, I'm Ted Lindner. Closing argument set for today in the trial of Lindsay Clancy, the Massachusetts mom who killed her three children. Fox's Molly Line.
2: Prosecutors say the Massachusetts mother acted rationally and intentionally, planning and executing the murder of her three children inside the family's Duxbury home. The defense says the Massachusetts mother should not be held criminally responsible for the killings, that she was misdiagnosed, over-medicated, and suffering from postpartum psychosis.
1: Actor Tim Curry has died, best known for his starring role in the Rocky Horror Picture Show and also for movies like Clue and Home Alone 2. Tim Curry was 80 years old. At least 175 people are dead, more than 1,500 are missing following massive flash flooding in the mountainous border area between Nepal and China.
3: The U.S. Embassy in Nepal says they are deeply saddened by the tragic loss of life. They are working to account for any U.S. citizens impacted by the flooding and remain in close contact with authorities.
1: Fox's Jeff Paul. 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
5: Governor Mike Braun has ordered flags lowered to half staff in honor of Dolly Parton. Sitting in for Becca Shepherd, I'm Rusty Nixon for Stark County Family Dentistry from the WKVI Information Center. Governor Mike Braun has directed flags to be flown at half staff in honor of Dolly Parton, who died Tuesday at the age of 80. Parton was an international icon, country music singer, and philanthropist who was responsible for sharing hundreds of millions of books with children through her Dolly Parton Imagination Library. Governor Braun's flag order applies to flags at the state capitol and all state facilities statewide. Flag order is effective immediately until 6 p.m. on Tuesday, September 1st of 2026. Governor's flag order is in addition to President Donald Trump's order for American flags to be flown at half staff at the White House and at all federal public buildings and grounds across the country for that same period of time. Braun encourages all Hoosiers across the state to help honor Parton by lowering flags to half staff at their homes and businesses. Pulaski County Board of Zoning Appeals and Advisory Plan Commission will both meet today. It's August 27th at the Pulaski County Courthouse in Winamac. Board of Zoning Appeals meets at 6 p.m. Eastern Time. Under old business, the board is scheduled to discuss adjustments to its rules of procedure. Under new business, the board will hold a hearing on a request. According to the agenda, the request involves building an addition and a garage closer to the property line than allowed and removing an existing garage located on an adjacent property of the owner's parcel. The Pulaski County Advisory Plan Commission will then meet in special session at 7 p.m. Eastern. Under old business, the commission is scheduled to discuss updates to the county's comprehensive plan and review best text amendments. Under new business, commission will hold a rezoning hearing involving a request concerning the consolidation of recycling and waste handling operations. Commission is also scheduled to discuss the expiration of solar fees under the county's building permit ordinance. Both meetings include opportunities for public comment. Governor Mike Braun Wednesday announced a new texting tool that will make it easier for Hoosiers impacted by the severe storms and flooding to find disaster recovery resources available in their communities. Through Indiana 211, residents can now text IN211 HELP to 898-211 to get started. 24/7 service will prompt users to select the type of assistance they need and will provide a list of disaster specific resources based on their entered zip code. Indiana 2211 has played an important role in the state's response to the recent storms, quickly connecting impacted Hoosiers with available assistance and resources. Indiana's 211's development of new tools, including the disaster texting service, will help make it easier for residents impacted by the storms to identify and access assistance in their communities. Residents who need additional assistance can call 211 or visit in211.org, search for the Community Disaster Resources, submit a disaster damage reporting form, submit an application for state disaster relief or military relief funds, and connect with the Indiana Department of Homeland Security's Disaster Recovery Hub. For more information, you can see the complete story on our website. 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I'm Rusty Nixon from the WKVI Information Center. 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
0: From the Tri-County Weather Center today, mostly sunny, 79. Tonight, clear and 55. For Friday, sunny, 80. Friday night, clear and 56. Your outlook for Saturday, sunny and a high near 80. To see the extended forecast, visit our website, WKVI.com.
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Money Desk Hour here, in for Rich Walland. Rich will be back on Monday. Had some things he had to finish up, but he'll be back bright and early Monday morning at 5 a.m. Here are the Go-Go's, K99.3.

0: Tim Murray, Winamac Lawyer, reminding you to tune in this Saturday morning right after the news and weather at 7 a.m. Central, 8 a.m. Eastern, as we discuss estate planning, elder law, and other issues important to your families.
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3: Well, time once again to jump on the airwaves with Fred Heiss from the Melody Drive-In. Fred, thanks so much for being around WKVI land.
4: Well, thanks for having me, Rich. Always a pleasure. Good to be back this week.
3: Let's talk about what's playing at Screen One, Fred.
4: Screen One, we got some family movies coming in this weekend. Beginning the night with the lovable and yet cute First Responders. It's the Paw Patrol, the Dino movie, starting on Screen One. And that's going to be followed by... Are you a fan of Looney Tunes?
3: Oh, Rich? Sure. Oh, I sure am, Fred. Grew up in all that.
4: Well, they've got a new movie that is coming to the drive-in this weekend. It's Coyote versus Acme. It's actually the Looney Tunes going to take a lawsuit against the famous corporation Acme.
3: I love it. Yeah, grew up on all that stuff, Fred. That is for sure. That'll be a great kids flick, and adults, big kids like me, too.
4: Exactly.
3: And what about Screen 2, Fred?
4: That's right. On Screen 2, we were just talking about the adults. We got an adult fair on the back screen, beginning with Jason Statham going to the high seas in the new movie called Mutiny. Can't miss it. Action-packed. And that's going to be followed by the horror movie Insidious Into the Further. That's on Screen 2.
3: Well, a few weeks left at the Melody Drive-In, Friday, Saturday, and Sunday schedule. But, Fred, that concession stand is open to even folks that don't want to see a movie.
4: That's correct. When we are open and the box office is open, feel free to come in and get yourself takeout. Always the best time.
3: What are we featuring this week from that concession stand, Fred?
4: You know, one thing we barely talk about is the most famous item is our deep-fried breadsticks. Everybody has to have those when they come to the drive-in.
3: Choice of sauce, too, right? Cheese or marinara?
4: Cheese or marinara. Can't beat that.
3: All right. It's Fred every week here on your local community radio station. Fred, thanks so much. We'll talk again next week.
4: Yeah, thanks for having me, Rich. Always a pleasure. Look to hear from you again next week.
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Coming up at 7, LaPorte County, SNAP recipients will be able to file for replacement of lost food if it happened during the storms last week. And a new texting service is available for those seeking assistance from those very same storms from 211. We'll have all that info coming up for you at 7. 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I'm Rusty Nixon, sitting in for Becca Shepherd from the WKBI Information Center.

Calls with Sympathy. I cannot believe it's, we're almost September. I'm still sitting here going, man, I can't believe this. National Peach Day today is going on. I do like peaches. Not a big fan, though. And I've got this interesting story. I can't talk today. Called Oreo Gate. Woman tried to get Oreos banned from school lunches. What? We're going to find out more about that a little bit later on. But right now, Hall & Oates, K99.3.

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1: Had a chance to catch up with head coach of the West Central Trojans, Mark Hall, yesterday during practice as we are preparing to see the West Central Trojans take on the Culver Cavaliers. Also got behind-the-scenes pictures at practice. 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Heading to practice in Culver tonight, we'll catch a word with head coach Austin Faust, as well as get behind-the-scenes pictures at their practices. We're preparing for tomorrow night's 6:30 p.m. Eastern live start, 5:30 p.m. Central. Myself, along with sports analyst Chris McGowan, we hope you join us tomorrow night.
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1: Fox News. I'm Deborah Valentine. Closing arguments are scheduled to get underway today in the trial of Lindsay Clancy. She is the mother accused of killing her three children.
2: Prosecutors say the Massachusetts mother acted rationally and intentionally, murdering her three children inside the family's Duxbury home in January of 2023.
1: Fox's Molly Line reporting. The defense claims Clancy was suffering from postpartum psychosis. Meta will pay $18 billion to 29 states to settle a social media addiction lawsuit. Fox's Claudia Cowan has more from Oakland, California.
3: Meta does not admit wrongdoing in the settlement, but will now change how Facebook and Instagram operate for teens and make stronger efforts to flag and remove users under 13 years old.
1: Meta is also calling on rivals like TikTok and YouTube to implement similar restrictions. 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
6: Port County SNAP recipients may request replacement benefits following severe weather. An announcement shared this week by Michigan City Mayor Angie Nelson Deitch states that LaPorte County has been added to the list of counties where SNAP recipients affected by the recent severe weather may request emergency replacement benefits for food loss due to storms and power outages. The announcement shares that affected households have an extended deadline of August 31st to request replacement SNAP benefits. SNAP recipients seeking replacement benefits must submit an affidavit detailing their food losses. The affidavit can be accessed through the Indiana Family and Social Services Administration's SNAP Food Assistance website and may be submitted through the FSSA Benefits Portal. Affidavit may also be faxed to 888-436-9199 or taken to the local FSSA office. Requests for replacement benefits must be submitted on or before August 31st. Information about the affidavit, benefits portal, and SNAP assistance is available through the Indiana Family and Social Services Administration website. Governor Mike Braun Wednesday announced a new texting tool that will make it easier for Hoosiers impacted by the severe storms and flooding to find disaster recovery resources available in their communities. Through Indiana 211, residents can now text IN211HELP to 898211 to get started. 24/7 service will prompt users to select the type of assistance they need and will provide a list of disaster-specific resources based on their entered zip code. Indiana 211 has played an important role in the state's response to the recent storms, quickly connecting impacted Hoosiers with available assistance and resources. Indiana's 211's development of new tools, including the disaster texting service, will help make it easier for residents impacted by the storms to identify and access assistance in their communities. 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For more information, you can see the complete story on our website. 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
8: Turning now to funeral arrangements. 82-year-old Minard Clay Howard of Knox passed away August 24th. Friends will be received from 10 a.m. until the time of the noon service today, Thursday, August 27th, at Free United Baptist Church. Brayman & Son Memorial Chapel of Knox is in charge of arrangements. That's for 82-year-old Minard Clay Howard of Knox. 49-year-old Wayne C. Pugh of North Judson passed away August 11th. There will be graveside services at Round Lake Cemetery taking place this Saturday, August 29th at 10 a.m. Interment will follow at Round Lake Cemetery. That's for 49-year-old Wayne C. Pugh of North Judson. Remember, you can find complete obituary information online at WKVI.com.
0: From the Tri-County Weather Center today, mostly sunny, 79. Tonight, clear and 55. For Friday, sunny, 80. Friday night, clear and 56. Your outlook for Saturday, sunny and a high near 80. To see the extended forecast, visit our website, WKVI.com.
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10: This is Hoosier Ag. Today's Thursday farm market preview. Big time rally in corn, beans, and wheat, which was the leader yesterday. Tom Fritz is here from EFG Group. Are we in danger of that rally maybe being overdone a bit?
11: Well, you know, I think because of what caused the rally, Russia suggesting they may escalate their war against Ukraine. Well, we're going to follow that news overnight to see if there's been any simmering of that idea, if you will. If not, the wheat market, will probably continue on higher, and it will in turn take the corn market with it. But also the market participants in the corn market, they're trying to digest what would a 2 to 3 bushel per acre lowering from the USDA, what would that create as far as the tightening of stocks?
10: That's Tom Fritz, and I'm Andy Eubank. Hoosier Ag Today, Indiana's farm network for 20 years.
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I came across this interesting story. I remember school lunch as a kid, and I don't remember anybody complaining about that. But, of course, we had the best pizza ever made. I actually have that recipe. I actually have not some, you know, here's my version of it, you know, somebody trying to get a viral video. I actually have downloaded the USDA cookbook from back when, you know, mid-70s to the 80s when they were making the pizza and everything else. This is the cookbook that they went off of. I found it from the USDA. It's pretty cool. So I'm going to have to make schoolhouse pizza, I think we're going to call it, one of these days. That'll be fun. But anyway, here a lady tried to get Oreos banned from school lunches. Woman on Instagram is going viral for sharing mom in a mom's group chat where other mothers asking the other kindergarten mothers to stop packing Oreos because her daughter doesn't get them in her lunch. Well, you know what? That doesn't work that way. That's what lunch trade's all about. So what she did is she went online and they're talking about that, and it makes her daughter upset because everybody else has Oreos and she does not. There's no allergy issue, nothing like that. She just doesn't want her kid eating Oreos. Well, I hate to tell her, but, you know, eventually they're going to learn to trade, or they're going to get share. Some other kids are going to pack more Oreos, and, you know, that's how it's going to go. So she tried to get everybody else that goes to school with her daughter, hey, man, don't pack Oreos because I don't pack them for my kid. So what do you think about that? I am definitely one of those that say, you know what, I understand you want the kid to eat healthy, you don't want him eating a bunch of junk. It's going to happen. And I really don't think Oreo cookies are all that bad. I mean, have you ever had, you've had them mixed in ice cream, right? You want them crumpled up? I try, you know, drumsticks, right? Well, drumsticks are now coming out in different things. Like there's Kit Kat ones, there's other ones. Try the Oreo cookie ones if you see them. Oh, my gosh. Talk about something I would send to school if it would melt to my kids, my grandkids is what I ought to do. My gosh, these things are heaven in your hand, and then it's gone. So what do you think about this? I'm one of those that think that, you know, I'm not going to change my daughter, granddaughter's lunch. I will probably pack extra just so she can have some. Because it doesn't say in here that she says she's not doing it because they're bad for her. She's just saying that she doesn't want to pack them in her lunch.

0: Jerry, is that an extension cord?
1: Yep, Bill. I just wanted to watch the socks.
0: But, Jerry, you're in your swimming pool.
1: Isn't this the life?
0: No, you numbskull. You can't run an extension cord through the pool. You might get electrocuted. You should never have electricity and water that close together.
1: Looks like rain.
0: Yeah, Jerry, you better get out of the pool.
1: Watch a little more water.
0: Jerry, you don't want that TV to get wet, and you don't want to get struck by lightning.
1: If you say so.
0: Hey, Jerry, is that your boy flying his kite?
1: Sure is.
0: But he's right by the power lines. If the kite gets tangled, he could get hurt, and we could lose our power.
1: I better get him to stop. I don't want to miss the game.
2: 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And I'm here to remind you that summer safety around electricity is no joke. Keep electricity away from pools, seek shelter from lightning, and don't let your kids play near power lines. 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

0: The Pulaski County Plan Commission and BZA will meet this evening. And Governor Braun has asked those in Indiana to fly their flags at half staff to honor country music legend and philanthropist Dolly Parton, who died on Tuesday at 80. That all coming up at 8 o'clock. And those headlines are brought to you by Kankakee Valley REMC, exceeding expectations of community through trust, service, and innovation. I'm Rusty Nixon for Becca Shepherd from the WKBI Information Center.
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2: From the Tri-County Weather Center today, mostly sunny, 79. Tonight, clear and 55. For Friday, sunny, 80. Friday night, clear and 56. Your outlook for Saturday, sunny and a high near 80. To see the extended forecast, visit our website, WKVI.com.
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99.3, a little bit of Santana. So with the saddening news that over the last few days, Tim, you know, with Dolly Parton passing, which we kind of knew that was coming due to the fact, I mean, she was having a lot of issues right off there. And Tim Curry also just passed the other day, too. You know, they're talking, they've got a list now. And I didn't realize, because, you know, when it comes to, when these celebrities get older, not Dolly or Tim, but what happens is they kind of like drift away because they don't do movies anymore. They're not doing interviews anymore. They're just kind of living their life. I didn't realize that some of these were still alive. Now, I knew Dick Van Dyke was around. And I knew Morgan Freeman was around, but I didn't realize that Carol Burnett was still alive. She's 93. Julie Andrews is 90. And we all know William Shatner is still with us. He's 95. Lily Tomlin, I was surprised. I thought she had passed a few years ago. She's 86. Michael Caine, 93. Mel Brooks is 100. And, so they're saying now, well, because, and I know I'm not trying to be insensitive, but we do know that it usually comes in threes. I don't know why. It just does. And they had a list of everybody that's in their 80s or 90s that, you know, they're worried about. Ian McKellen's 87. Judi Dench, 91. She'll be 92 in December. Morgan Freeman, he's 89 years old. That man looks great at 89. Rita Moreno, same thing. She's 94. She was on Electric Company with Morgan Freeman back in their, my gosh, in their 20s, I think. Shirley MacLaine, I thought it already passed. She's 92. So we'll keep an eye on all these. Hopefully, this all stops right now and we just we don't have a third.

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1: Had a chance to catch up with head coach of the West Central Trojans, Mark Hall, yesterday during practice as we are preparing to see the West Central Trojans take on the Culver Cavaliers. Also got behind-the-scenes pictures at practice. 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Heading to practice in Culver tonight, we'll catch a word with head coach Austin Faust, as well as get behind-the-scenes pictures at their practice as we're preparing for tomorrow night's 6:30 p.m. Eastern live start, 5:30 p.m. Central. 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
1: Fox News, I'm Fiona Gelosi. In just hours, closing arguments began in the Lindsey Clancy murder trial. The jury going to decide whether to hold her criminally responsible for killing her three kids.
2: Did prosecutors prove beyond a reasonable doubt that she could appreciate her actions were wrong? If the answer is yes, what degree of homicide would apply to each child? First degree or second degree or possibly manslaughter if it's included in the final jury instructions?
1: That's Fox's Nate Foy. More than 270 bodies have been found after catastrophic flash floods in Nepal and Tibet, where more than 1,300 people are still missing.
3: A lethal wall of water and debris comes crashing through, decimating buildings and bridges, swallowing complete villages. Nearly 25 miles of roads were damaged, according to officials, all complicating search and rescue efforts.
1: Fox's Chanley Painter, America's listening to Fox News.
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5: 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Sitting in for Becca Shepherd, I'm Rusty Nixon from the WKVI Information Center. Plaskey County Board of Zoning Appeals and Advisory Plan Commission will both meet today. It's August 27th at the Plaskey County Courthouse in Winamac. Board of Zoning Appeals meets at 6 p.m. Eastern Time. Under old business, the board is scheduled to discuss adjustments to its rules of procedure. Under new business, the board will hold a hearing on a request. According to the agenda, the request involves building an addition and garage closer to the property line than allowed and removing an existing garage located on an adjacent property of the owner's parcel. The Plaskey County Advisory Plan Commission will then meet in special session at 7 p.m. Eastern. Under old business, the commission is scheduled to discuss updates to the county's comprehensive plan and review best text amendments. Under new business, the commission will hold a rezoning hearing involving a request concerning the consolidation of recycling and waste handling operations. Commission is also scheduled to discuss the expiration of solar fees under the county's building permit ordinance. Both meetings include opportunities for public comment. Governor Mike Braun has directed flags to be flown at half staff in honor of Dolly Parton, who died Tuesday at the age of 80. Parton was an international icon, country music singer, and philanthropist who was responsible for sharing hundreds of millions of books with children through her Dolly Parton Imagination Library. Governor Braun's flag order applies to flags at the state capitol and all state facilities statewide. Flag order is effective immediately until 6 p.m. on Tuesday, September 1st of 2026. Governor's flag order is in addition to President Donald Trump's order for American flags to be flown at half staff at the White House and at all federal public buildings and grounds across the country for that same period of time. Braun encourages all Hoosiers across the state to help honor Parton by lowering flags to half staff at their homes and businesses. Hickory House Recovery will host a community town hall meeting on Tuesday, September 1st in Knox. Meeting will be held from 5 to 6:30 p.m. Central in Room B of the Nancy J. Dembowski Community Center in Knox, which is located at 55 East Lake Street in Knox. According to the event announcement, representatives will provide information about the mission of Knox House Recovery and the operations of this facility. Those attending will also have an opportunity to meet staff members. Town Hall will include information about the impact Hickory House Recovery has had on the community and opportunities for the community participation and discussion. Organizers say the discussions are intended to help enhance the organization and build a stronger community. The announcement also noted that complimentary food and refreshments will be provided. For those with questions, you can call 574-304-8077. I'm Rusty Nixon from the WKBI Information Center. Visit our website, WKBI.com, or our Facebook page, Tri-County News, for all of your local news 24/7.
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0: From the Tri-County Weather Center today, mostly sunny, 79. Tonight, clear and 55. For Friday, sunny, 80. Friday night, clear and 56. Your outlook for Saturday, sunny and a high near 80. To see the extended forecast, visit our website, WKVI.com.
7: Community Gospel Baptist Church, located at 403 McGill Street, Knox, Indiana, is going to have a fall revival called Summer Fire. It features Larry Ragland from Birmingham, Alabama, Pastor Kevin Copley and Kevin Wilson from London, Kentucky, and Pastor Paul Begley, along with Sister Heidi. 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
8: 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Grab a cup of coffee and be here with me, Tim Murray, Winnemac lawyer, as I discuss stories, cases, and topics on estate planning, elder law, family issues, and more every Saturday after the news at 7 a.m. Central, 8 a.m. Eastern Time.

A little bit after 8 o'clock, Lenny Dessauer in for Rich Wallen. You know, I noticed this the other day. I'd gotten an email from somebody, and it was an AOL account, AOL.com. Do you remember when those, some do, some don't? Back in the day when the internet was still fresh and brand new, it smelled like a new car. We all had to use dial-up because we didn't have internet in our homes. So what we did is we had dial-up, and then you had call forwarding or call waiting or something on your phone, and you could download this thing that would then put a message up that say, hey, by the way, we're online right now. Leave your message and we'll let them know. And then you would get the message while you were online saying, hey, Joe from Kokomo is wanting to call you. Well, things have changed, and now we've all changed our email addresses. Some are still using the, I have a Gmail account. I also have an Outlook account I think they made me sign up for. Well, found out that a lot of people still are using their Hotmail address. 18% people that they polled still use their Hotmail address. Another 25% said no, but they used to. I do have a Hotmail address. I've never checked it. I don't know the password or anything anymore. I still have my, what was the service before Facebook? Oh, gosh, I can't think of it. I'll think of it later, but it's okay. So 18% of the people said yes, they still had an account. 25% said no. 53% said they never had a Hotmail address, which means they're younger than 35 or older than 60. And 4% said never heard of Hotmail. Yeah, okay. I can't believe this. And, that was pretty funny about that. And I know there's other, this AOL.com. What was that other one? There's a couple other ones. Remember when Netscape, you could get your old emails from Netscape. That was the big. And then, you know, I remember when we had dial-up, it was a free web browser, but it had, like, banner ads on it. That's what paid for it. So it was free, but yet you had that. But I mean, we didn't have the videos. We didn't have Facebook to scroll through. And when we did get Facebook, it was just games, and people barely did anything on it. And now, I wish they'd put the darn phones down.

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0: Dude, I told you, you never need to ring the doorbell.
1: Well, I didn't want to startle anyone. What's with the baseball gear? I thought we were going to Melody Drive-In.
0: We're still going to the drive-in, but first you're going to have to help me with my batting practice.
1: Why don't you just talk Jim into a pitching machine?
0: Why do I need a pitching machine when I have you, old buddy, old pal?
1: Okay, let's get this over with so we can go to the drive-in. I need plenty of time to hit the concession stand before the movie. I gotta have my breadsticks.
0: Okay, you stand here and I'll go over there.
1: No way, bro. You're not going to hit that ball this close to the cars. You're sure to put a big dent in my door.
0: What do you mean? The cars are way off to the side.
1: Uh-huh. And I know how you hit a ball.
0: Someone is going to die.
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0: Coming up at noon, some of our top stories, including Hickory House Recovery hosting a town hall meeting on Tuesday, September 1st. Governor Braun has asked Indiana residents to fly their flags at half staff in honor of Dolly Parton, who passed away on Tuesday. And SNAP benefit recipients in LaPorte County have an opportunity to apply for lost food if it happened during the weather disaster over the last week. I'm Rusty Nixon from the WKBI Information Center.
1: From the Tri-County Weather Center today, mostly sunny, 79. Tonight, clear and 55. For Friday, sunny, 80. Friday night, clear and 56. Your outlook for Saturday, sunny and a high near 80. To see the extended forecast, visit our website, WKVI.com.

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1: Had a chance to catch up with head coach of the West Central Trojans, Mark Hall, yesterday during practice as we are preparing to see the West Central Trojans take on the Culver Cavaliers. Also got behind-the-scenes pictures at practice. Make sure to follow us on all of our social media sites to see those pictures and catch that video interview sponsored by All Grain Transport with Coach Hall on Facebook at Sports to the Max, Instagram WKVI Sports, and on X at KVB Sports. Heading to practice in Culver tonight, we'll catch a word with head coach Austin Faust, as well as get behind-the-scenes pictures at their practice as we're preparing for tomorrow night's 6:30 p.m. Eastern live start, 5:30 p.m. Central. Myself, along with sports analyst Chris McGowan, we hope you join us tomorrow night.

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1: Fox News, I'm Deborah Valentine. Closing arguments are expected to take place today in the triple murder trial of Lindsay Clancy in Massachusetts. She's a woman accused of strangling her three children to death. Fox's Molly Line reports.
2: The defense says Clancy should not be held criminally responsible, that she was over-medicated, suffered from postpartum psychosis, and was obeying a voice commanding her to commit the killings.
1: The prosecution claims Clancy acted rationally and intentionally. The death toll following catastrophic flooding at the China-Nepal border has climbed to at least 353 people killed. Fox's Katie Byrne has more.
3: According to the Nepal Tourism Board, 65 Americans are among more than 600 tourists that are still unaccounted for.
1: Over 1,000 people remain missing. Officials say several hundred bodies have been recovered. America's listening to Fox News.
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0: 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From the Tri-County Weather Center, chance of showers and thunderstorms today and a high of 82, 60% chance of rain. Tonight, 10% chance of showers and thunderstorms and a low of 62. Thursday, sunny and 80. Thursday night, clear and 58. And your outlook for Friday, sunny and 79. To see the extended forecast, visit our website, WKVI.com.
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1: Fox News, I'm Therese Crowley. A Nepal survivor says floods came in and exploded like a bomb. 353 dead as rescue crews search for 1,300 missing, swept away when a glacier apparently let loose down the mountainside, triggering a seismic flood, destroying entire buildings, villages. Now fears that a lake formed when a river was blocked may burst. 65 Americans among the missing. Closing arguments in the Lindsay Clancy murder trial for strangling her three children. Each side has 1 hour. The question before jurors.
2: Did prosecutors prove beyond a reasonable doubt that she could appreciate her actions were wrong? If the answer is yes, what degree of homicide would apply to each child?
1: Fox's Nate Foy in Plymouth. Pope Leo tops Vanity Fair's best dressed list for his mix of Italian robes and all-American kicks. Vogue also noted his style. 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
0: From the Tri-County Weather Center, chance of showers and thunderstorms today and a high of 82, 60% chance of rain. Tonight, 10% chance of showers and thunderstorms and a low of 62. Thursday, sunny and 80. Thursday night, clear and 58. And your outlook for Friday, sunny and 79. To see the extended forecast, visit our website, WKVI.com.
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0: 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My name is John Tesh, here with you always to bring you intelligence for your life. Let's talk about our skin, shall we? Nobody should be dying from skin cancer. I just had a bunch of, what do they call that thing? It wasn't melanoma, but it was the next best thing. Is what the doctor said. If you're going to have skin cancer, this is the one. And they dug a little deep in there and they got it out, which was great. I had no idea it was there. So we should all be concerned about protecting ourselves from skin cancer. And you know you should wear sunscreen to reduce your risk. But there's another way to make your sunscreen even more effective, and that is to eat plenty of watermelon. I can do this. A half cup a day has been proven to lower sun sensitivity and prevent free radical damage that leads to sun damage, wrinkles, and age spots. It's down to the powerhouse antioxidant lycopene. You know lycopene. It gives watermelon its red color. Lycopene ends up absorbing both UVA and UVB radiation, but you have to keep eating it because it takes a couple of weeks for your skin to become more photoprotective because of its turnover rate. Another watermelon bonus, its vitamin C content helps repair damaged skin cells and redness too. So watermelon is officially the perfect summer snack for your skin.
1: Intelligence for your life.
0: Coming up, prominent psychologist Dr. Rick Hansen believes in these crazy times, the most important trait we need to survive is resilience. But he also says it's a trait that requires practice. So in a moment, I'm going to break down Dr. Hansen's top strategies for practicing and building resilience.

0: Not only do we have the Beatles, but we have John.
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0: Paul.
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0: George.
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0: And Ringo.
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0: Let's talk about one of my favorite topics. It's building resilience, how to do it. According to psychologist Dr. Rick Hansen, resilience, it's what you need to avoid feeling overwhelmed when you're facing tough times. So here's how to build your resilience. Number one, learn as much as you can about whatever troubles you're facing. Dr. Hansen says most of what people fear is the unknown. The more you learn, the less you have to fear. It was like that with the cancer journey for me. And then spend 10 minutes a day centering yourself, say by sitting alone, practicing deep breathing techniques, or taking a long walk. The goal? Focus on something only you can control. When you know you have a centering strategy to use at any time, it helps reduce the stress you'll feel when life starts spiraling out of control. One more thing. Do whatever you can to help others. Sounds counterintuitive, but the more you help others and learn about their problems, the easier it will be to put your own issues into perspective. That's deep and it's true. Dr. Hansen says, using these techniques, you're going to develop your empathy, your gratitude, and your grit, the hallmarks of resilience. That's what you're after. That'll help stabilize your emotions as you go through tough times.
1: Intelligence for your life.
0: And coming up, which pet is smarter, cats or dogs? It's a debate that's been raging for centuries, of course. And so in a moment, we'll dig into what two studies have discovered about our pets' brains.
2: Hey, it's time right now to take a look at some events on WKVI's community calendar brought to us on air by Papa Farm Pizza. Community Gospel Baptist Church right here in Knox is having a program this weekend, Summer Fire is what they've called it. The schedule of events is on WKVI's calendar. It kicks off Friday night at 7 p.m. Bishop Larry Ragland. And he will be in this service. Then more throughout the weekend going on until Sunday when Pastor Kevin Copley and Paul Begley with gospel singer Kevin S. Wilson. That is on Sunday. And at the Wythogan Park, they're going to have a special weekend revival services there at the amphitheater. That is taking place August 27th through the 30th. Singers nightly from local churches. Featured speakers are Paul Staton, Doug Auxier, Tyler Rudd, Cheyenne Allen, Brett Elkins, and Mike Noble. Information is on WKVI's community calendar. Don't forget Friday's big event in Knox at Jamie's B&K Drive-In. It is Celebrity Car Hop Day. Yes, Celebrity Car Hop Day means we are accepting supplies, donations, and more for the Stark County Humane Society. Shanna Lloyd will be with us there, along with Jamie Howard, hosting the event at Jamie's B&K Drive-In. So we're going to raise money and support for the Stark County Humane Society. There's a lot more on WKVI's community calendar, including the Fall Bash schedule coming up in September. Also in September, it is Beyond the Book at the Schricker Library. I am a bit behind on my interviews, but we'll get to those and get some of the authors on the air. You can find out all the information on WKVI's community calendar. It is brought to us on air by The Papa. It is Papa Farm Pizza downtown Knox. Have you had a big event where you need a 30-inch pizza? Well, they can help out. Papa Farm Pizza, it is pizza worth driving for. They open daily at 3 p.m. Tuesday through Saturday. It is our number one fun dude, Larry Fisher, behind bars Power Sports, with some exciting news.
3: We have picked up Throne. 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

Beatles, The Fifth Dimension, The Stones, The Jefferson Airplane. What do all these artists have in common? They're all played on 99.3 Vinyl Gold, WKVI.

0: All your favorite music plus intelligence for your life. I'm John Tesh. I am here each and every day to bring you all the information you need to live your life a whole lot better. As we say on this program every day, don't miss this stuff.
1: I don't think this debate is ever going to end. Which pet is smarter, cats or dogs? More studies than ever are examining pet brains to figure out what makes them tick. And here are some of the latest findings for you. First, cats are better at something called object permanence, which refers to the ability to know an object is there even if you can't see it. Researchers say that's a skill most human babies develop by the age of 2. And a study in the journal Animal Cognition found that cats are superior when it comes to remembering, say, where their favorite toys are, even if they've disappeared under a couch or you've tried hiding them on a counter. It's why a cat will return to the same spot day after day and try to retrieve the toy. But with dogs, if their favorite ball accidentally rolls under a couch, most will look at you as if to say, can you get it? Where'd it go? So score one for the cats, right? However, dogs have more emotional intelligence. You probably guessed that already, right? In fact, a study by animal behavior experts at the University of London found that dogs are much better at reading a person's mood, whether they're happy, sad, angry, or playful. And they do it by hearing the sound of our voice and reading our facial expressions. That's a cognitive ability only shown previously in primates. It helps explain why dogs make such amazing therapy pets. But does any of this settle the debate of which pet is smarter? Researchers say that's like comparing apples to oranges because both pets are smart in their own ways, but they've both evolved to get humans to give them lots of love and food, which actually sounds pretty darn brilliant to me.
2: It's intelligence for your life.

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Personal question for you. 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Well, you might want to reconsider and go back to brushing at the sink, and here's why. A toothbrush stored in the shower will not clean your teeth as effectively because heat and humidity weaken the bristles, making them significantly less able to remove plaque and other debris. Dr. Perul Dua Makar is doctor of dental surgery. She says toothbrushes last longer stored in a cool, dry place. And she says we should replace our toothbrush every 4 months.

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Flock together on WKVI's Vinyl Gold.

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3: Fox News, I'm Gianna Gelosi. The fate of Lindsay Clancy is about to be in the hands of a jury. She is accused of strangling her three kids in January of 2023. Her mental health, a key issue in the case. Fox's Molly Lyon.
4: The defense says Clancy should not be held criminally responsible, that she was over-medicated, suffered from postpartum psychosis, and was obeying a voice commanding her to commit the killings.
3: Now, the prosecution claims Clancy acted rationally and intentionally in the murders. The death toll following catastrophic flooding at the China-Nepal border has climbed to at least, or more than 350. Fox's Katie Byrne has more.
5: According to the Nepal Tourism Board, 65 Americans are among more than 600 tourists that are still unaccounted for.
3: Over 1,000 remain missing. Officials say several hundred bodies have been recovered. 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
2: From the Tri-County Weather Center, chance of showers and thunderstorms today and a high of 82, 60% chance of rain. Tonight, 10% chance of showers and thunderstorms and a low of 62. Thursday, sunny and 80. Thursday night, clear and 58. And your outlook for Friday, sunny and 79. To see the extended forecast, visit our website, WKVI.

0: John Tesh. We're coming back with all the information you need to live a better life. It is time to talk about the hottest flavors right now in North America. I'm John Tesh with your Intelligence for Your Life. Two of the hottest flavors, of course, pumpkin. Searches on Yelp for pumpkin latte and pumpkin spice latte are up about 300%. Happens every year. But another trending flavor is mango. All these searches are up between 50 and 150%. Mango soft serve, mango sticky rice, wow, and mango matcha. And the end of summer brings a lot of decluttering. Yelp says the end of summer rivals spring cleaning season, and there are increased searches for junk removal and hauling, yard sales, furniture donation, and weirdly enough, hoarder cleaning.
1: Intelligence for your life.
0: Coming up, when we enter a room, people can judge how confident we are within 0.2 seconds, which is faster than you can blink. So in a moment, I'll share ways to appear more confident and make a better first impression, according to Harvard psychologist Dr. Amy Cuddy. Oh, yeah.

0: It's your fun summertime jam. It's Vinyl Gold, WKBI.
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0: So did you know that when we enter a room, people can judge how confident we are within 0.2 seconds, which is faster than you and I can blink. And if you're feeling nervous, they can hear it in your voice immediately. So here's how to appear more confident, even if you don't feel that way, and make a great first impression. First, take up a lot of space. Dr. Amy Cuddy, a social psychologist at the Harvard Business School, and we have her stuff on the show all the time, she says humans and animals show their top dog by standing tall, extending their arms and legs, and looking physically larger than everybody else. And her research suggests that standing like a superhero, hands on hips, legs shoulder-width apart, can make other people see you as more powerful while simultaneously tricking your brain into feeling more confidence. You can get the same effect by leaning back in a chair with your hands clasped behind your head, or in a meeting, spreading your materials across a desk, because even if your body isn't taking up more space, your stuff is, and that signals power. Here's one more confidence booster. Wear your lucky shirt. I do. Research from the University of Cologne found that volunteers who had a lucky shirt performed better on tests and set higher goals for themselves than participants without one.
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0: All right, all you intelligent, healthy people, here we go with a very compelling reason to get to a healthy weight and maintain it. The bigger the belly, the more likely we are to develop dementia. That's from a new study in the British Journal of Nutrition, which was based on a study of more than 5,000 adults over the age of 60. It found that those with higher waist-to-hip ratios, which is a nice way of saying bigger bellies, had worse cognitive skills. For example, in tests measuring memory, judgment, spatial awareness, and other thinking skills, researchers found a direct link between larger stomachs and worse scores. And because these cognitive skills also decline in people with dementia, researchers concluded that obesity raises our risk for and accelerates the development of dementia. Are you still with me? Okay, one of the easiest ways to protect your brain and avoid brain-damaging inflammation is to simply focus on getting down to and maintaining a healthy weight as soon as possible. According to this new study, your brain health depends on that.
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1: John Tesh with you, just saying sweet dreams because you're going to have them. Here's an excuse to buy yourself a bunch of roses. You're going to have sweet dreams at night. According to University Hospital Mannheim in Germany, people who inhaled the scent of roses while they slept, they had more deep sleep. They had more positive dreams. In fact, their dreams were three times more pleasant. It's because the brain region that controls smell, the limbic system, is also in charge of our emotions. The positive smell unlocks positive emotions. When you wake up, you feel good, and you get more feel-good serotonin throughout the day.
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3: 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It all kicks off at 4 p.m. at Wythogan Park. 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Two great bands, Ozzy's Clubhouse, it's casual garage-style rock from 50s to present, and the Jim Post Band from 7 to 10, country and classic southern and rock music. Okay, mark that on your calendars, and if you're an alum, this is your night to catch up with people that you went to school with and spent a lot of time with and that were really important to you at a season in your life, so how about it? 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

0: Okay, headache sufferers, and I count my wife Connie among you. 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Neurologist Dr. Hamid Katawala says that will cut your headache by a full 40%. That's a big number. Why? 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Dr. Katawala says headaches begin when brain cells become overexcited, but magnesium stabilizes cell membranes, preventing them from getting overexcited. Next time you feel a headache coming on, remember, have a spinach salad, throw some olive oil on there too, and top it with pumpkin seeds.
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4: Fox News, I'm Therese Crowley. The jury in the Lindsey Clancy murder trial given a set of very logical instructions from Judge William Sullivan before closing arguments in Plymouth, Massachusetts.
5: It is for you to determine, in light of all the evidence, whether the defendant had a mental disease or defect.
4: And if she did she still know right from wrong when she killed her three children? The defense showing family photos of happier times before her bag of 13 meds, claiming postpartum psychosis. The prosecution says she didn't comply with doctors. Global disaster in Nepal, 1,300 missing and swept away. 353 known dead after a glacier apparently let loose down the mountainside. Canada removes U.S. seafood from retaliatory tariffs against the U.S. America's listening to Fox News.
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7: Governor Mike Braun has ordered flags lowered to half staff in honor of Dolly Parton. Sitting in for Becca Shepherd, I'm Rusty Nixon for Stark County Family Dentistry from the WKVI Information Center. Governor Mike Braun has directed flags to be flown at half staff in honor of Dolly Parton, who died Tuesday at the age of 80. Parton was an international icon, country music singer, and philanthropist who was responsible for sharing hundreds of millions of books with children through her Dolly Parton Imagination Library. Governor Braun's flag order applies to flags at the state capitol and all state facilities statewide. Flag order is effective immediately until 6 p.m. on Tuesday, September 1st of 2026. Governor's flag order is in addition to President Donald Trump's order for American flags to be flown at half staff at the White House and at all federal public buildings and grounds across the country for that same period of time. Braun encourages all Hoosiers across the state to help honor Parton by lowering flags to half staff at their homes and businesses. Hickory House Recovery will host a community town hall meeting on Tuesday, September 1st in Knox. Meeting will be held from 5 to 6:30 p.m. Central in Room B of the Nancy J. Dembowski Community Center in Knox, which is located at 55 East Lake Street in Knox. According to the event announcement, representatives will provide information about the mission of Knox House Recovery and the operations of this facility. Those attending will also have an opportunity to meet staff members. Town Hall will include information about the impact Hickory House Recovery has had on the community and opportunities for the community participation and discussion. Organizers say the discussions are intended to help enhance the organization and build a stronger community. The announcement also noted that complimentary food and refreshments will be provided. For those with questions, you can call 574-304-8077. An announcement shared this week by Michigan City Mayor Angie Nelson Deitch states that LaPorte County has been added to the list of counties where SNAP recipients affected by the recent severe weather may request emergency replacement benefits for food loss due to storms and power outages. Yes, but shares that affected households have an extended deadline of August 31st to request replacement SNAP benefits. SNAP recipients seeking replacement benefits must submit an affidavit detailing their food losses. The affidavit can be accessed through the Indiana Family and Social Services Administration's SNAP Food Assistance website and may be submitted through the FSSA Benefits Portal. Affidavit may also be faxed to 888-436-9199 or taken to the local FSSA office. Requests for replacement benefits must be submitted on or before August 31st. Information about the affidavit, benefits portal, and SNAP assistance is available through the Indiana Family and Social Services Administration website. WKBI News and information on the hour is brought to you by Dr. Andrew Frazier and the staff at Stark County Family Dentistry in Knox, now in their location on Highway 35 next to First Source Bank. 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I'm Rusty Nixon from the WKBI Information Center. 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
9: Turning now to funeral arrangements. 82-year-old Minard Clay Howard of Knox passed away August 24th. Friends will be received from 10 a.m. until the time of the noon service today, Thursday, August 27th, at Free United Baptist Church. Brayman & Son Memorial Chapel of Knox is in charge of arrangements. That's for 82-year-old Minard Clay Howard of Knox. 49-year-old Wayne C. Pugh of North Judson passed away August 11th. There will be graveside services at Round Lake Cemetery taking place this Saturday, August 29th, at 10 a.m. Interment will follow at Round Lake Cemetery. That's for 49-year-old Wayne C. Pugh of North Judson. Remember, you can find complete obituary information online at WKVI.com.
3: From the Tri-County Weather Center, chance of showers and thunderstorms today and a high of 82, 60% chance of rain. Tonight, 10% chance of showers and thunderstorms and a low of 62. Thursday, sunny and 80. Thursday night, clear and 58. And your outlook for Friday, sunny and 79. To see the extended forecast, visit our website, WKVI.com. 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
10: Corn and beans reverse, wheat continues the surge. This is Hoosier Ag Today's Thursday midday farm market update. Profit taking may have come in following this week's gains in the corn and bean markets, but wheat is back up nearly a dime after going limit up yesterday. Russia has followed through on the escalation threats, including strikes in the Odessa region. And we are coming off the lows in corn and beans. September corn 3.5 lower now at 5.10.5. December 5.33.25 down 3.25. The bean market now on the plus side. November 12.66¾ up 3/4. January up a penny at 12.81¾. September wheat 11¼ higher at 7.41¾. October live cattle 213.45 up 267. And October lean hogs down a dime at 80.80. I'm Andy Eubank, Hoosier Ag Today, serving Indiana farmers for 20 years.
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12: 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The board started weaker in most areas, but I tell you what, through the mid-morning part of the session, we've turned it around, going from double digits down on soybeans up to about a penny or two higher. Corn's only down 2 to 3 right now. Wheat markets, double digits higher again. Chicago, KC, and almost seeing Minneapolis get into that same general vein. So there are still concerns out there on the supply side, especially on the wheat with the situation in Black Sea. But otherwise, headlines are few and far between. Weekly export sales report this morning, not bad. We're continuing to hear more demand come out of China. Weather dry for the rest of this week and weekend. Next chance of decent rain in northern Indiana probably holds off till the second half of next week. I'm Ryan Martin.
10: This is Hoosier Ag. Today's Thursday farm market preview. Big time rally in corn, beans, and wheat, which was the leader yesterday. Tom Fritz is here from EFG Group. Are we in danger of that rally maybe being overdone a bit?
13: Well, you know, I think because of what caused the rally, you know, Russia suggesting they may escalate their war against Ukraine. Well, we're going to follow that news overnight to see if there's been any simmering of that idea, if you will. If not, the wheat market, you know, will probably continue on higher, and it will in turn take the corn market with it. But also the market participants in the corn market, they're trying to digest what would a 2 to 3 bushel per acre lowering from the USDA, you know, what would that create as far as the tightening of stocks?
10: That's Tom Fritz, and I'm Andy Eubank. Hoosier Ag Today, Indiana's farm network for 20 years.
14: This is a Bloomberg Money Minute. New home listings hitting a 4-month high this past week, according to Redfin. That's up nearly 0.5% from the week prior. But because of high prices and elevated mortgage rates, there are fewer deals now being made. Meantime, just today, average long-term mortgage rates ticked a fraction higher, averaging 6.66% for a 30-year fixed loan, according to Freddie Mac. With chipmaker NVIDIA and software giant Salesforce both seeing growth ahead for AI, stocks are seeing some solid gains today. Right now, the Dow's up 0.3%, the NASDAQ nearly 1.5% higher, the S&P is up 0.2%, oil just a little higher, about $82.60 a barrel. Dollar General store saw more shoppers coming through its doors, lifting comp sales above expectations. It also boosted its full-year outlook. And the date has been set. Apple will unveil the new iPhone 18 Pro, 18 Pro Max, and hopefully its first ever foldable phone on September 9th. Tom Busby, Bloomberg Radio.

0: Hey, Jen, you ready for a girls' night in?
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0: you can reach me 24/7 by logging on to Tesh.com or just calling me up at 866-865-TESH. 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We're coming back. It is time to talk about the science of our cravings. John Tesh with you. You know, for years we've heard if you're craving something crunchy like chips, have something healthy that's also crunchy like carrot sticks. But you never get the same satisfaction, and eventually you just eat the chips, right? Well, here's why the advice doesn't work and what to do instead. According to a new study in psychological science, it's better to choose something that's the opposite of what you're craving instead of trying to fulfill the craving by choosing something similar. When people in the study chose a substitute that differed from their craving, they felt more satisfied and they ate less of it. Why would this be? Because when we try to satisfy an ice cream craving with something creamy like Greek yogurt, we draw too many direct comparisons. And the healthy Greek yogurt option doesn't measure up and we feel unsatisfied. So, next time you have a craving, have something that's the polar opposite. So if you want chips, that's when you should choose the yogurt. You won't be mentally tallying up how it compares to chips, and you'll find your choice more satisfying.
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0: We have so much more prepared for you in the coming weeks here on the John Tesh radio program. Don't miss a second of it. We'll be right back. John Tesh back with you, and this year's graduating class, they say they know what they want as far as their first real-world job, and they do not want to work remotely. Don't bring it up. That's according to Nick Bunker, an economist at the Indeed Hiring Lab. He says, first of all, new graduates may have a hard time finding jobs because there's a lot of competition, especially from recently laid-off workers who already have years of job experience. A lot of older folks coming out of retirement, too. But one part of the job search most new grads agree on, they don't want to relive 2020 in a remote job. They want an in-person job. They're over the Zoom thing. And the Harvard Kennedy School Institute of Politics, which runs the nation's largest youth poll, says what new grads are craving is stability. They want to feel secure after years and years of uncertainty.
1: Intelligence for your life.
0: 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I use this tip myself.

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0: All right, my friends, it is time to give you a super boost of creativity. All you have to do is fall asleep for about 15 seconds. You're like, what are you talking about? That's what I thought before I saw this piece. The very first stage of falling asleep, it's called hypnagogia, and spending just 15 seconds in that state will triple your capacity for creative problem solving directly afterward. This is the conclusion of research from the Paris Brain Institute. It's a technique used by artist Salvador Dali and inventor Thomas Edison when they needed inspiration. So they would fall asleep while holding a small object in their hands, which would then clatter to the floor and wake them up just as they started to doze off. And then they'd go straight to work. Because that hazy stage right between consciousness and sleep, it sparks creativity. This is amazing, right? So scientists say there is a creative sleep sweet spot during which individuals are asleep enough to access otherwise inaccessible parts of their brain, but not so far gone, so far asleep, that the material they're focused on is lost. Creativity. Fall asleep for as little as 15 seconds, and now you know how to do it.
1: Intelligence for your life.

0: Hey, it's time right now to take a look at some events on WKVI's community calendar, brought to us on air by Papa Farm Pizza. Community Gospel Baptist Church right here in Knox is having a program this weekend, Summer Fire is what they've called it. The schedule of events is on WKVI's calendar. It kicks off Friday night at 7 p.m. Bishop Larry Ragland, and he will be in this service. Then more throughout the weekend going on until Sunday, when Pastor Kevin Copley and Paul Begley with gospel singer Kevin S. Wilson. That is on Sunday. And at the Wythogan Park, they're going to have a special weekend revival services there at the amphitheater. That is taking place August 27th through the 30th. Singers nightly from local churches. Featured speakers are Paul Staten, Doug Auxier, Tyler Rudd, Cheyenne Allen, Brett Elkins, and Mike Noble. Information is on WKVI's community calendar. Don't forget Friday's big event in Knox at Jamie's B&K Drive-In. It is Celebrity Car Hop Day. Yes, Celebrity Car Hop Day means we are accepting supplies, donations, and more for the Stark County Humane Society. Shanna Lloyd will be with us there, along with Jamie Howard, hosting the event at Jamie's B&K Drive-In. So we're going to raise money and support for the Stark County Humane Society. There's a lot more on WKVI's community calendar, including the Fall Bash schedule coming up in September. Also in September, it is Beyond the Book at the Schricker Library. I am a bit behind on my interviews, but we'll get to those and get some of the authors on the air. You can find out all the information on WKVI's community calendar. It is brought to us on air by The Papa. It is Papa Farm Pizza downtown Knox. Have you had a big event where you need a 30-inch pizza? Well, they can help out. Papa Farm Pizza, it is pizza worth driving for. They open daily at 3 p.m. Tuesday through Saturday. 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Today, visiting with nurse practitioner Donnie Greer, who brings his 3 decades of medical experience to our local medical family. I met you as a respiratory therapist years ago.
1: Yes.
0: So you've got all this experience, respiratory therapy, nursing, and now nurse practitioner. Well, how about some specialty areas? Why don't you share some of that with us?
1: Rich, that's a great question. Respiratory, like I said, I did it for almost 18 years. So I lean in towards pulmonary.
0: Okay.
1: And then with being a nurse, emergency room, intensive care unit, and then also I work as a behavioral health nurse. Very familiar with cardiology, any cardiology issues I can manage, and then if it's out of my scope of practice, I will refer you to a specialist. Same thing as the behavioral health as well.
0: For information on how to schedule a time with Donnie, call the North Judson Family Practice at 574-896-4325. 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
0: 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I want to say congratulations to Michael for winning the gas card. 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It's Zingo Express right here on US 35 in K-Town.
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2: We are back. Back for more from the Pulaski Memorial Hospital Studios. This is the longest-running high school sports show in Indiana, the Saturday Sports Line. It's time to talk about our Tyler Roth WKVI Athlete of the Week, our very first one for the 2026-2027 school year, Lewis Rugg. Lewis helped the Warriors of Winnemac beat rival West Central on the football field last Friday, 34-20 in week one with 13 carries for 197 yards. He had one reception for 67 yards and a total of 3 touchdowns and 3 tackles. Without further ado, here is my sit-down interview with Winnemac senior football player, Lewis Rugg.
3: Man, Lewis, week one against West Central, you really stood out as a key player for this Winnemac Warrior team. Talk about taking down your rival in West Central. I'm sure you and the team were pretty juiced.
4: Yeah, it felt pretty good taking down our rival, especially week one. You know, we're just now starting to get everything figured out. Like I said, it felt pretty good. I felt like we were moving the ball pretty well, and I'm not going to take all the prize because I know I couldn't really have done it without all like my linemen up front. You know, they put it all on the line for me every play. My quarterback keeps everybody in the game, stays focused, coaching, you know, calling the right plays, doing the right stuff. I just feel like it was a good team effort.
3: Yeah, what do you think a goal is for this year's Warrior team? What was something maybe Coach Davis and the staff talked about, or maybe something that you and the guys behind the scenes are talking about? What's a goal that you think that is set for this Warrior team?
4: We got a pretty good goal for us. We have set out is we think we can win sectionals this year. So that's a pretty big goal that we're looking forward to. Very cool. Beating a couple teams that we lost to last year and stuff like that.
3: Yeah, well, I know that your dad's on the coaching staff. Talk about this coaching staff. You know, Coach Davis comes in his first year. What's something that stuck out to maybe you and the guys this summer that has built the camaraderie? Talk about the coaching staff. What is it about the coaching staff you like?
4: I like the coaching staff because I feel like Davis, you know, coming from college and other schools, he knows what he's doing. He puts in some pretty good stuff. My dad, of course, just got to love having your dad out there. Mark, he's been out there for a long time, so he knows what he's doing. He's pretty good at his job. We got a new coach, Coach Allen. He played football for Winnemac whenever he was in high school, so he knows what it's like being around Winnemac. He knows the kids pretty well. So,
3: Who else on this team do you believe we should know about?
4: Tyrson Wolford, Xavier Adriano, and Cody Wheeler are my three big ones. Ivan Cardenas, he's a good player.
3: Tell us your parents' names.
4: My dad, Guy Rugg. My mom is Bobby Calabrese.
3: And talk about the support system they've been for you.
4: They've been a pretty good support system, you know, always getting me to practice when I was younger, getting me started, getting me all like the equipment, stuff I need. My mom's a pretty big supporter. She's always there every game, sending me stuff before the games, trying to get me locked in, sending me quotes and stuff, telling me to be the best player I can be.
3: That's awesome. Well, what does it mean to Lewis Rugg to be a Winnemac Warrior?
4: To be a Winnemac Warrior to me means you go out there, you always play as a team, you give it 100% every play. And that's not even just in sports, it's in school, in the community, you always having pride for everything you do.
3: Well, Lewis, I sure do appreciate your time today. What an amazing job in week one, and congratulations for being named our very first Tyler Roth

0: WKVI Athlete of the Week for the 2026-2027 school year. Good luck the rest of the way.
1: Thank you.
2: Well, I appreciate Lewis for his time. Also, thank you to Athletic Director Josh Troyer from Winamac for helping me set this interview up. As we are taking a quick break, more sports talk on the way. This is the Saturday Sports Line. They will kick it to the 22, dropped by Rugg, picks it back up. Now he'll slip through to the 35 to the 40, 45 to the 50. He's going to take it all the way to the house. Huge run, 20,

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1: Fox News, I'm Gianna Gelosi. Closing arguments today in the trial of Lindsay Clancy, the Massachusetts woman who says postpartum psychosis led her to strangle her three kids in 2023.
2: If the Commonwealth has proved to you beyond a reasonable doubt that the defendant was not suffering from a mental disease or defect at the time of the killing, the Commonwealth has satisfied its burden of proving that the defendant was criminally responsible.
1: It's Judge William Sullivan instructing the jury. A tropical storm Dolly forming in the Atlantic.
3: The storm could reach the islands and get close to Puerto Rico this weekend, bringing heavy rain. The storm's name of Dolly is getting some attention due to the recent passing of Dolly Parton. Those storm names are decided upon in advance as part of a predetermined list rotating every 6 years.
1: And that was Fox's Eben Brown reporting. 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
0: From the Tri-County Weather Center, chance of showers and thunderstorms today and a high of 82, 60% chance of rain. Tonight, 10% chance of showers and thunderstorms and a low of 62. Thursday, sunny and 80. Thursday night, clear and 58. And your outlook for Friday, sunny and 79. To see the extended forecast, visit our website, WKVI.com.

0: I'm John Tesh. What is this place? This is the place where you can solve your money problems, your family issues. You can lose 10 pounds here. The 411s, your life doesn't become a 911. Alrighty, my intelligent friends, here we go with an incredibly effective way to stop hackers from stealing data from your smartphone. Are you ready? Turn your phone off. Completely shut it down. Wait a few moments, then turn it back on again. That's the tip. That's it. According to Neil Ziering, a cybersecurity expert with the National Security Agency, simply rebooting your phone is the, quote, single best step you can take to protect the personal information on your device. Because most spyware can't survive a simple reboot. It's the equivalent of wiping the slate clean and giving your device a fresh start. And while he can't guarantee your phone will be 100% safe, Ziering says this rebooting process makes it significantly harder for hackers to maintain access to your data. It's why the NSA recommends rebooting your devices at least once a week. And never click links or download images and emails and text messages from people you don't know. Those are the most common ways hackers infect your devices in the first place.
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0: 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Don't miss this.

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0: 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We would love to hear from you.
1: Well, experts are telling us if cats were human beings, they'd probably be psychopaths. This is according to a new study from the UK's University of Liverpool. The researchers had nearly 1,000 pet owners rate their cats using human psychological standards. They filled out questionnaires to determine each animal's levels of the three characteristics of a psychopath. So they are disinhibition, or problems with impulse control, boldness, or combination of social dominance and the need for adventure, and levels of meanness and aggression without regard for how their behavior affects others. The survey included questions like, on a scale from 1 to 5, does your cat vocalize loudly for no apparent reason and beg for attention? Are they highly excitable? My cat's got all this. Does your cat chase or pick fights with other pets or humans and continue to act out, like biting or scratching, even after you've punished them for it? The result? Most cats fall squarely on the psychopathic spectrum. The researchers say that that's yet more proof that, unlike dogs, domesticated cats aren't that much different from their wild ancestors, because those same psychopathic tendencies would be extremely helpful in the wild, helping the cat acquire food and kill stuff. Bottom line, cats are psychopaths.
2: I-F-Y-L. Intelligence for your life.
1: And coming up on the relationship front, what do men crave most when it comes to feeling fulfilled in a relationship? Communication, trust, something else? I have the latest answer from Indiana University. Stand by.
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0: Okay, as promised, what do we men crave most when it comes to feeling satisfied in a relationship? Is it communication? Could it be cuddling? Or what about trust? Actually, it's cuddling, big time. This is according to a new Indiana University study. Researchers asked men and women what made them happiest and most fulfilled in their romantic relationships. And time again, people said it was when their partner was, quote, openly affectionate, say by rubbing their backs, cuddling, or simply saying, I love you. Of course, most people associate romantic gestures as being something only women care about, but researchers say it makes sense that we men crave them too, even if we don't say so out loud. Studies have shown that physical acts of touching, including hugging and kissing, trigger the release of oxytocin, the so-called bonding hormone. You know about oxytocin. And couples therapist Marina Williams says a sure sign of a solid bond is when you don't have to ask for attention from your partner, because ideally, they should always make you feel loved and important with both words and actions. This explains why this new study is just the latest to show that even for us men, the key to making us feel happy and satisfied in a relationship is to cuddle us like crazy.
1: Intelligence for your life.

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2: I'm U.S. Transportation Secretary Sean Duffy. 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Make it a priority. 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Make it a habit.
3: Paid for by NHTSA.

0: Here's a headline for you. The longer we're awake, the more we eat. This is the conclusion of new research from the Salk Institute for Biological Studies. So they asked participants to take pictures of everything they ate and drank for 3 weeks. And although most people thought they only ate three meals a day, the scientists found that almost everybody ate frequently and erratically throughout the day. And about half the people in the study started eating the minute they woke up and kept going until they went to bed. But after the initial study was over, the researchers asked some of the people who ate for 15 hours a day to restrict their eating to only 12 hours a day. So they would fast for 12 hours and eat for 12 hours. Incredibly, those participants lost an average of 7 pounds without changing their diet at all, simply by cutting 3 hours of eating from their day.
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2: 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I'm John Tesh. I am here each and every day to bring you all the information you need to live your life a whole lot better. As we say on this program every day, don't miss this stuff.

0: we have a zoo full of music. The birds, the turtles,
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0: The monkeys,
1: take the last train o'clock, smelling on me.
0: The animals. On WKVI's Vinyl Gold.

0: want an easy way to size somebody up, just check out the pictures on their desk. This is from University of Texas social psychologist Samuel Gosling. He says, check out which way the pictures are facing. Are they facing inward, the photos, for the person sitting at the desk to enjoy, or are they facing outward for everybody else to see? That person, he says, is trying to convey a certain image of themselves to others and send a message that they're family-oriented, fun, a dog lover, or they love to travel, but they're really more interested in managing the impression they give to others and may not be so genuine. Something to think about.
1: Intelligence for your life.

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1: 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What's on the agenda?
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1: Fox News, I'm Gianna Gelosi. Closing arguments today in the trial of Lindsay Clancy, the Massachusetts woman who says postpartum psychosis led her to strangle her three kids in 2023.
2: If the Commonwealth has proved to you beyond a reasonable doubt that the defendant was not suffering from a mental disease or defect at the time of the killing, the Commonwealth has satisfied its burden of proving that the defendant was criminally responsible.
1: Judge William Sullivan instructing the jury. A tropical storm Dolly forming in the Atlantic.
3: The storm could reach the islands and get close to Puerto Rico this weekend, bringing heavy rain. The storm's name of Dolly is getting some attention due to the recent passing of Dolly Parton. Those storm names are decided upon in advance as part of a predetermined list rotating every 6 years.
1: And that was Fox's Eben Brown reporting. 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
0: From the Tri-County Weather Center, chance of showers and thunderstorms today and a high of 82, 60% chance of rain. Tonight, 10% chance of showers and thunderstorms and a low of 62. Thursday, sunny and 80. Thursday night, clear and 58. And your outlook for Friday, sunny and 79. To see the extended forecast, visit our website, WKVI.com.

0: Hey, when you think of summer, what comes to mind? My name is John Tesh. This is Intelligence for Your Summertime. What comes to mind? The smell of burgers grilling, the scent of bug spray, maybe the smell of the ocean, the smell of Hawaiian tropic suntan oil? Well, a big reason why we remember summer so fondly has to do with smell, because in hot weather, do you know this? Hot weather, not only do our noses work better, but the smells are stronger. First of all, odor molecules move a lot faster in hot weather. That's according to olfactory scientist Dr. Pamela Dalton. That means smells travel further on a hot day than a cold day. Also, our noses work better. In cold temperatures, our scent receptors actually retreat a little further into our noses to protect themselves. That means we're more sensitive to smells in hot weather. And aromas can have a powerful effect on our emotions because our olfactory bulb is connected to both the emotional center of our brain and the area where our memories are stored. So when you smell something even once, it does get lodged in your memory. And next time you encounter that smell again, you're mentally transported back to that place and time. This is especially true with smells experienced before the age of 5. It's why somebody can get a feel-good rush from smelling diesel fuel, because it reminds them of boating on the lake with their family as a kid. Everybody has their own emotional link to certain summer smells.
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0: Coming up, research shows that the number one way people judge our intelligence is by listening to the way we talk. So in a moment, I'll share some speaking techniques to help you sound even smarter. Stand by.
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3: Well, when someone gets the big C diagnosis, it's like there's terror. 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Is that a natural response?
4: Oh, absolutely. I mean, it's the most vulnerable place a person can be when they are told that they have cancer.
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4: that? Oh, absolutely. 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I loved the camaraderie that I had with the patients, the familiarity of seeing them every week, of being able to treat them, to watch them through their journey.
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10: All right, it's time to be impressive. I mean, really impressive. Research shows that the number one way people judge our intelligence is by listening to the way we talk. So here are some common speaking habits to help you sound even smarter than you are. First, know this. Everything starts with projecting confidence. In fact, a study from the research firm Quantified Impressions found that people are twice as likely to be swayed by how we say something than what we actually say. So focus on things like your posture and your vocal projection and your passion when you're talking, because we naturally pay more attention to people who stand or sit up straight, speak loudly and clearly, and act as if they know what they're talking about, even if they don't. Also, try not to use cliches or buzzwords. They make people think you're not creative and you don't have original thoughts. Stop thinking out of the box. And one more way to sound smarter, master the art of silence. Face it. We all know somebody who has an opinion on everything, even topics they know nothing about. That's going to backfire, make you sound uninformed and arrogant. Bottom line, it's often better to keep quiet until you really have something smart to say than to speak up and reveal you're ignorant on the topic.
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0: All righty, here we go with a few things in your home that might increase your cortisol levels, also known as the stress hormone. This comes from the UCLA Center of Everyday Lives and Families. We'll start with your kitchen counters. Even if you don't keep food sitting out, any visual clutter on your counters can raise stress levels, like having appliances sitting out, mail that needs to be sorted, and cookbooks. And that stress will make you more likely to overeat and eat unhealthy foods. It's a fact. Another household stressor is bills and financial papers, like your tax return and receipts. According to the American Psychological Association, 75% of us say finances are a significant source of stress in our lives, so seeing those papers lying around is a constant reminder. That's why the experts at UCLA say isolate financial papers in one room of the house. And then the experts say mirrors can be a source of household stress. A report by the Institute of Psychiatry found that looking in a mirror often made people feel stressed about their appearance. Yeah. So you may want to limit mirrors to the bathroom and a full-length one in the bedroom.
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Here's what I'd like you to do, though. I'd like you to be a part of the party here. Spread the news to your friends. Let them know this is the best place to hear all their favorite music, plus all the information they need to live their life a whole lot better. Thanks.

0: Hey, it's time right now to take a look at some events on WKVI's community calendar brought to us on air by Papa Farm Pizza. Community Gospel Baptist Church right here in Knox is having a program this weekend, Summer Fire is what they've called it. The schedule of events is on WKVI's calendar. It kicks off Friday night at 7 p.m. Bishop Larry Ragland, and he will be in this service. Then more throughout the weekend going on until Sunday when Pastor Kevin Copley and Paul Begley with gospel singer Kevin S. Wilson. That is on Sunday. And at the Wythogan Park, they're going to have a special weekend revival services there at the amphitheater. That is taking place August 27th through the 30th. Singers nightly from local churches. Featured speakers are Paul Staten, Doug Auxier, Tyler Rudd, Cheyenne Allen, Brett Elkins, and Mike Noble. Information is on WKVI's community calendar. Don't forget Friday's big event in Knox at Jamie's B&K Drive-In. It is Celebrity Car Hop Day. Yes, Celebrity Car Hop Day means we are accepting supplies, donations, and more for the Stark County Humane Society. Shanna Lloyd will be with us there, along with Jamie Howard, hosting the event at Jamie's B&K Drive-In. So we're going to raise money and support for the Stark County Humane Society. There's a lot more on WKVI's community calendar, including the Fall Bash schedule coming up in September. Also in September, it is Beyond the Book at the Schricker Library. I am a bit behind on my interviews, but we'll get to those and get some of the authors on the air. You can find out all the information on WKVI's community calendar. It is brought to us on air by The Papa. It is Papa Farm Pizza downtown Knox. Have you had a big event where you need a 30-inch pizza? Well, they can help out. Papa Farm Pizza, it is pizza worth driving for. They open daily at 3 p.m. Tuesday through Saturday.
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10: All right, my intelligent friends, if you want to feel calmer almost instantly, experts are telling us to eat more tomatoes. According to researchers at the University of Pennsylvania, the compound lycopene in tomatoes, you've heard about it, it helps calm the amygdala, that's the area of the brain that controls anxiety. The result, the more tomatoes you eat, the happier you'll be. That's the formula. And remember this, when tomatoes are cooked, that lycopene is four times easier to absorb, which means lowering your stress could be as easy as having tomato soup, spaghetti marinara, or a glass of tomato juice for breakfast.
11: Tell us what you think. 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

0: I'm sure you know you've experienced the awesome feeling of giving to others. It feels great to give, but now we know this scientifically. So helping others or giving financially literally triggers changes in the brain that make us feel happy and content. Even thinking about helping others feels good. The University of Zurich conducted the research and gave study subjects $100. Half the group was instructed to keep the money for themselves and think of how they'd use it. The other half was asked to spend the money on others and to think about who they'd give the money to and why. Then both groups had their brains scanned. Don't miss this. The images revealed that the group told to think about and then act with generosity had increased brain activity in regions associated with reward, pleasure, and happiness. And even the smallest ways in which people thought about giving had a significant effect looking through these brain scans. It's a fact. Giving to others lights up our brain big time.
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5: Fox News, I'm John Saucier. President Trump has signed an executive order renaming Lake Ontario to Lake America as the U.S. and Canada escalate a trade war.
6: The lake change, Lake of America, was something I've been thinking about for a long time, actually.
5: Both the U.S. and Canada have set tariffs of up to 50% on each other's imports. The president previously changed the name of Gulf of Mexico to the Gulf of America at the beginning of his second term. Closing arguments are over. The jury needs to decide the fate of Lindsay Clancy if she's guilty of murdering her three children. Plymouth County Judge William Sullivan telling the jury not to be swayed by how those children are killed.
7: The defendant is entitled to a verdict based solely on the evidence and not one based on pity or sympathy for the decedents, which might be occasioned by the images depicted.
5: She could face life in prison if convicted or be committed to a state psychiatric hospital if the jury finds her not guilty. America's listening to Fox News.
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4: From the Tri-County Weather Center, chance of showers and thunderstorms today and a high of 82, 60% chance of rain. Tonight, 10% chance of showers and thunderstorms and a low of 62. Thursday, sunny and 80. Thursday night, clear and 58. And your outlook for Friday, sunny and 79. To see the extended forecast, visit our website, WKVI.

0: 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It's Vinyl Gold, WKBI.
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5: Well, time once again to jump on the airwaves with Fred Heiss from the Melody Drive-In. Fred, thanks so much for being around WKVI land.
6: Well, thanks for having me, Rich. Always a pleasure. Good to be back this week.
5: Let's talk about what's playing at Screen One, Fred.
6: Screen One, we got some family movies coming in this weekend. Beginning the night with the lovable and yet cute First Responders. It's the Paw Patrol, the Dino movie, starting on Screen One. And that's going to be followed by, are you a fan of Looney Tunes?
5: Oh, Rich? Sure. Oh, I sure am, Fred. Grew up in all that.
6: Well, they've got a new movie that is coming to the drive-in this weekend. It's Coyote versus Acme. It's actually the Looney Tunes going to take a lawsuit against the famous corporation Acme.
5: I love it. Yeah, I grew up on all that stuff, Fred. That is for sure. That'll be a great kids flick, and adults, big kids like me, too.
6: Exactly.
5: And what about Screen 2, Fred?
6: That's right. On Screen 2, we were just talking about the adults. We got an adult fair on the back screen, beginning with Jason Statham going to the high seas in a new movie called Mutiny. Can't miss it. Action-packed. And that's going to be followed by the horror movie Insidious Into the Further. That's on Screen 2.
5: Well, a few weeks left at the Melody Drive-In, Friday, Saturday, and Sunday schedule. But Fred, that concession stand is open to even folks that don't want to see a movie.
6: That's correct. When we are open and the box office is open, feel free to come in and get yourself takeout. Always the best time.
5: What are we featuring this week from that concession stand, Fred?
6: You know, one thing we barely talk about is the most famous item is our deep-fried breadsticks. Everybody has to have those when they come to the drive-in.
5: Choice of sauce too, right? Cheese or marinara?
6: Cheese or marinara. Can't beat that.
5: All right. It's Fred every week here on your local community radio station. Fred, thanks so much. We'll talk again next week.
6: Yeah, thanks for having me, Rich. Always a pleasure. Look to hearing from you again next week.

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0: Well, MBS Fitness downtown Knox. I always love our conversations together. Jay Weinberg, good morning, sir.
1: Hey, thanks for having me, Rich.
0: Well, you know, MBS has a lot to offer. Go through every category and then end on red light, because I want to talk about red light today.
1: Okay, man, there's so many things. Obviously, the cornerstone is our nonprofit center, so we're starting to do art, music, culture there. We've got taekwondo classes. We've got regular group classes in our big studio. A massive sauna. It's one of my favorite things to do. Every time I'm done with my work day, I jump in the sauna. At the end, jump on a bike and sweat it out. Obviously, free weights, cable machines, the regular machines, a lot of cardio stuff, upper deck, tanning.
0: And we want to focus on the medical grade red light therapy bed here at MBS.
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1: What we have is a medical grade bed that was, you know, they started it, they discovered red light therapy's effects in NASA and space, growing vegetation. And then, you know, the bed that we have is one that's in clinical studies, you know. Mm-hmm. So it's just not a tanning bed.

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1: Hey, we needed to let you know about a date, September 12th. 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Okay, mark that on your calendars, and if you're an alum, this is your night to catch up with people that you went to school with and spent a lot of time with and that were really important to you at a season in your life, so how about it? 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
1: Fox News, I'm Tom Graham. President Trump signing an order directing the Interior Department to rename Lake Ontario Lake America. President made a similar name change for the Gulf of Mexico.
2: So if you think about it, we have a Gulf and we have a lake. Now all we need is an ocean.
1: Now the change comes following an escalation of the trade war between the U.S. and Canada. Our neighbors to the north seem unlikely, though, to embrace this name change. The fate of Lindsay Clancy in the hands of a jury. A Massachusetts mother is accused of murdering her three children. However, her defense claims she was suffering from postpartum psychosis and not criminally responsible.
3: 12 jurors are deliberating with six alternates standing by. And keep in mind, in Massachusetts, the burden is on the prosecution to prove that Clancy was unaware of what she was doing and not in touch with reality.
1: Fox's Nate Foy in Plymouth, America is listening to Fox News.
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0: From the Tri-County Weather Center, chance of showers and thunderstorms today and a high of 82, 60% chance of rain. Tonight, 10% chance of showers and thunderstorms and a low of 62. Thursday, sunny and 80. Thursday night, clear and 58. And your outlook for Friday, sunny and 79. To see the extended forecast, visit our website, WKVI.com.

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0: It's Matt Bailey on Local Community Radio, and we are talking Bailey's Discount Center. We are talking Bigby Coffee. We are talking Bailey's Cabinets. And we are talking Bailey Town Burgers.
1: You know, you can spend hours here, which a lot of people do. 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
0: 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Community Gospel Baptist Church right here in Knox is having a program this weekend, Summer Fires, what they've called it. The schedule of events is on WKVI's calendar. It kicks off Friday night at 7 p.m. Bishop Larry Ragland, and he will be in this service. Then more throughout the weekend going on until Sunday when Pastor Kevin Copley and Paul Begley with gospel singer Kevin S. Wilson. That is on Sunday. And at the Wythogan Park, they're going to have a special weekend revival services there at the amphitheater. That is taking place August 27th through the 30th. Singers nightly from local churches. Featured speakers are Paul Staten, Doug Oxier, Tyler Rudd, Cheyenne Allen, Brett Elkins, and Mike Noble. Information is on WKVI's community calendar. Don't forget Friday's big event in Knox at Jamie's B&K Drive-In. It is Celebrity Car Op Day. Yes, Celebrity Car Op Day means we are accepting supplies, donations, and more for the Stark County Humane Society. Shannon Lloyd will be with us there, along with Jamie Howard, hosting the event at Jamie's B&K Drive-In. So we're going to raise money and support for the Stark County Humane Society. There's a lot more on WKVI's community calendar, including the Fall Bash schedule coming up in September. Also in September, it is Beyond the Book at the Schricker Library. I am a bit behind on my interviews, but we'll get to those and get some of the authors on the air. You can find out all the information on WKVI's community calendar. It is brought to us on air by The Papa. It is Papa Farm Pizza downtown Knox. Have you had a big event where you need a 30-inch pizza? Well, they can help out. Papa Farm Pizza, it is pizza worth driving for. They open daily at 3 p.m. Tuesday through Saturday.
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3: Fox News, I'm John Saucier. President Trump signing an executive order renaming Lake Ontario to Lake America as the United States and Canada escalated trade war after talks to reach a deal collapse.
4: People oftentimes, they'll ask me, who's the worst to deal with on trade? And I said, that's easy, Canada. They are the worst to trade, and they feel entitled, and just we can't have that.
3: Canadian Prime Minister Mark Carney accused the administration of trying to destroy Canada's major industries. The Federal Reserve, with its annual economic policy symposium in Jackson Hole, Wyoming, the president of the Fed Bank of Cleveland, Beth Hammack, telling Fox Business she thinks the job market's doing well, but there needs to be a stronger effort to deal with inflation.
5: I think we've seen inflation above target for too long. I'm not seeing tension in the mandate. Again, we're doing well on the labor side, not so well on the inflation side, and I think we need to put some restrictiveness back into policy.
3: Good day for the tech sector on Wall Street. The Nasdaq closed up over 400 points. 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
2: Governor Braun has announced storm recovery texting services. Sitting in for Becca Shepherd, I'm Rusty Nixon for Stark County Family Dentistry from the WKBI Information Center. Governor Mike Braun Wednesday announced a new texting tool that will make it easier for Hoosiers impacted by the severe storms and flooding to find disaster recovery resources available in their communities. Through Indiana 211, residents can now text IN211HELP to 898211 to get started. 24/7 service will prompt users to select the type of assistance they need and will provide a list of disaster-specific resources based on their entered zip code. 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For more information, you can see the complete story on our website. Pulaski County Board of Zoning Appeals and Advisory Plan Commission will both meet today. It's August 27th at the Pulaski County Courthouse in Winnemac. Board of Zoning Appeals meets at 6 p.m. Eastern Time. Under old business, the board is scheduled to discuss adjustments to its rules of procedure. Under new business, the board will hold a hearing on a request. According to the agenda, the request involves building an addition and garage closer to the property line than allowed and removing an existing garage located on an adjacent property of the owner's parcel. The Pulaski County Advisory Plan Commission will then meet in special session at 7 p.m. Eastern. Under old business, the commission is scheduled to discuss updates to the county's comprehensive plan and review best text amendments. Under new business, commission will hold a rezoning hearing involving a request concerning the consolidation of recycling and waste handling operations. Commission is also scheduled to discuss the expiration of solar fees under the county's building permit ordinance. Both meetings include opportunities for public comment. Hickory House Recovery will host a community town hall meeting on Tuesday, September 1st in Knox. Meeting will be held from 5 to 6:30 p.m. Central in Room B of the Nancy J. Dembowski Community Center in Knox, which is located at 55 East Lake Street in Knox. According to the event announcement, representatives will provide information about the mission of Knox House Recovery and the operations of this facility. Those attending will also have an opportunity to meet staff members. Town Hall will include information about the impact Hickory House Recovery has had on the community and opportunities for the community participation and discussion. Organizers say the discussions are intended to help enhance the organization and build a stronger community. The announcement also noted that complimentary food and refreshments will be provided. For those with questions, you can call 574-304-8077. WKBI News and information on the hour is brought to you by Dr. Andrew Frazier and the staff at Stark County Family Dentistry in Knox, now in their location on Highway 35 next to First Source Bank. Their office phone number is 574-212-2008. I'm Rusty Nixon from the WKBI Information Center. Don't forget to visit our website, WKBI.com, or our Facebook page, Tri-County News, for all of your local news 24/7.
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4: Turning now to funeral arrangements. 82-year-old Minard Clay Howard of Knox passed away August 24th. Friends will be received from 10 a.m. until the time of the noon service today, Thursday, August 27th, at Free United Baptist Church. Brayman & Son Memorial Chapel of Knox is in charge of arrangements. That's for 82-year-old Minard Clay Howard of Knox. 49-year-old Wayne C. Pugh of North Judson passed away August 11th. There will be graveside services at Round Lake Cemetery taking place this Saturday, August 29th at 10 a.m. Interment will follow at Round Lake Cemetery. That's for 49-year-old Wayne C. Pugh of North Judson. Remember, you can find complete obituary information online at WKVI.com.
5: From the Tri-County Weather Center, chance of showers and thunderstorms today and a high of 82, 60% chance of rain. Tonight, 10% chance of showers and thunderstorms and a low of 62. Thursday, sunny and 80. Thursday night, clear and 58. And your outlook for Friday, sunny and 79. To see the extended forecast, visit our website, WKVI.com. 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
6: Corn and beans reverse, wheat continues the surge. This is Hoosier Ag Today's Thursday midday farm market update. Profit taking may have come in following this week's gains in the corn and bean markets, but wheat is back up nearly a dime after going limit up yesterday. Russia has followed through on the escalation threats, including strikes in the Odessa region. And we are coming off the lows in corn and beans. September corn 3.5 lower now at 5.10.5. December 5.33. And a quarter down 3.25. The bean market now on the plus side. November 12.66 and 3/4 up 3/4. January up a penny at 12.81 and 3/4. September wheat 11.25 higher at 7.41 and 3/4. October live cattle 213.45 up 267 and October lean hogs down a dime at 80.80. I'm Ian DeEubank, Hoosier Ag Today, serving Indiana farmers for 20 years.
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6: Bean and wheat markets go higher again. This is Hoosier Ag Today's Thursday closing farm market report. Some profit taking in corn today, understood, but that wheat rally continued after limit up yesterday following first the Russia threats and then overnight actual strikes on Ukraine and the important export region at Odessa. Corn for September down 3.75, 5.10.25. December corn ends down 3 cents at 5.33.5. March 5.47.25, 3.5 cents lower. Novi beans 12.68. That was a 2 cent bump. Jan up 2.25 at 12.83. September wheat 7.42 3/4, up 12.25. October live cattle strong up 2.15 at 2.12.92. October lean hogs $80.62 down 27. I'm Ian DeEubank, Hoosier Ag Today, your trusted ag source for 20 years.
8: This is a Bloomberg Money Minute. A rally in the tech sector on signals from two big tech companies that the boom in AI spending has legs. AI chipmaker NVIDIA now predicts revenue will shoot 70% higher in its next fiscal year. Shares up nearly 9% today. Shares of software giant Salesforce, which raised its full-year outlook, rose more than 22%. And with that, the Dow was 106 points higher at the close. The NASDAQ, with all those tech stocks, up 411. That's a 1.5% jump. The S&P was up 55. That's up 0.75%. Oil almost 2% higher today. It closed at $83.53 a barrel. That's on reports President Trump told mediators he has no interest in returning to the memorandum of understanding with Iran over the Strait of Hormuz, and there are no talks scheduled. And more pain in housing. Average long-term mortgage rates ticking a fraction higher this week to 6.66% for a 30-year fixed loan, according to Freddie Mac. Tom Busby, Bloomberg Radio.
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1: After I finished my residency, I worked in an emergency room in Brooklyn, New York. 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I practiced there for several years.
0: To learn more or schedule your appointment with Dr. Mark Crowley, 772-6030, the Knox Winnemette Community Health Center. Hey, we needed to let you know about a date, September 12th. You need to mark on your calendar. It is the City of Knox's annual event, the Fall Bash and Alumni Reunion. 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A great night of music. 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
2: Fox News, I'm Tom Graham. President Trump escalating his dispute with Canada over the ongoing trade war. He's renaming one of the Great Lakes.
3: President Trump signed an executive order directing the federal government to rename Lake Ontario, Lake America.
4: We have a gulf and we have a lake. Now all we need is an ocean.
3: The name change comes amid an escalating trade dispute with Canada. Both governments raising tariffs on each other and talks to reset a trade framework have stalled.
2: Fox's Jared Halpern at the White House. Nearly 400 people are dead after an earthquake mudslide. Mass flooding in the mountainous communities near the Nepal-China border. State Department spokesperson Tommy Pickett.
5: We have 90 Americans that are currently unaccounted for that we're in coordination with local authorities to try to locate.
2: In total, more than 1,400 are missing. 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
1: From the Tri-County Weather Center tonight, clear and 55. For Friday, sunny and 80. Friday night, clear and 56. And your outlook for Saturday, sunny and a high near 80. To see the extended forecast, visit our website, WKVI.com.

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1: 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There's a free lunch at 12 noon on Saturday and free dinner on Saturday evening at 5 p.m. It's August 28th through the 30th. 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